0: our situation, control the situation.
1: Dentist Shota Masayev says they had just seconds to take control of the plane before a critical event. I'm Ed Donahue.
2: Fresh EBIT last month as Americans ramped up spending, but consumer prices were still 3.4% higher than August of last year. And a revised estimate of second quarter growth finds the U.S. economy grew at a solid 2.2% pace from April through June. And the Federal Reserve's internal watchdog has found mismanagement but no crimes in its building renovation project. Lisa Dwyer has details.
3: The Fed's inspector general says a variety of missteps by its board of governors inflated the cost of the $2.4 billion renovation, saying that the board did not secure a comprehensive cost estimate at the beginning of the project, nor did it nail down a maximum overall cost, a step that could have forced the building contractor to absorb the impact of inflation. The inspector general also says a design change in 2023 also caused a significant delay. I'm Lisa Dwyer.
2: This is AP News.
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0: After undergoing a heart procedure not too long ago, Lionel Richie is just going to have to take it easy, even though he probably doesn't want to. 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

0: Air Supply, making love out of nothing at all while you are enjoying getting through the mid part of the week and the last day of September. Won't be long before we get to officially say bye, bye, bye to September and welcome the month of October. And of course, because of the State Fair fun and our not too distant future, we are more than happy to give October a warm welcome. And in the meantime, do some cruising with Smokey Robinson and Life 103.1.
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2: NCN News, I'm Yvette Johnson. State officials nationwide are focusing on rising gas and diesel prices tied to the war in Iran. They're offering gas tax holidays and other measures to ease costs as affordability remains a top voter concern in the critical midterm elections. Two parents are expected to face charges after a toddler was found with a loaded, holstered handgun inside his Michigan daycare. Canton police responded to the incident just outside of Detroit on Monday. AP's Lisa Dwyer reports.
3: Police say that the parents of a Detroit-area toddler who pulled a loaded pistol out of his backpack at daycare will face charges in the case. They were expected to make an initial court appearance Thursday. No one was injured Monday when the boy held a gun in a holster at Children's World Early Learning Center. A staff member is being praised for their quick and safe intervention. One of the child's parents is a police officer in the Detroit area, although the gun was not described as a work firearm. Under Michigan law, firearms must be locked up at home when children are present. I'm Lisa Dwyer.
2: The Outer Banks were among the first areas hit by a nor'easter late last week that went on to create a miserable weekend for a lot of East Coasters. Jenny Kuntz, a photographer from the Outer Banks, told NCN News.
4: When they finally got it opened, everybody, I guess, thought they would be able to get out like the same day. So everyone lined up, and it was, at first it started at like, 100 to 200 cars. And then as I was up there flying my drone to get, just show the scene of the first, second, third ferry that was going in and out. By the time I left that area, I was leaving, it was at least 500 cars were in line. And
2: after hiring 600 new Sanford workers starting last spring, Caterpillar announced Wednesday that a new $1 billion plant is planned for those employees to build compact track loaders. Before the 600 workers were hired, the heavy equipment maker already had 2,000 employees working at an existing plant just north of Sanford. 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

B.W. Stevenson doing what he does best, keeping it timeless with My Maria on Life 103.1 and the Association. 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

0: Barbara Streisand joining us with Kiss Me in the Rain. Maybe by Saturday you'll have an opportunity to do that with your favorite person. But for now, you're going to listen to the Beatles on Life 103.1.
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I love 103.1 because I believe it is a journey to your soul from yesterday. 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

My name is Brian Fong. I live in Salt Lake City. I found this station through my children who live here in Southern Pines area, and I listen to it all the time. I do massage therapy, and my clients love to hear this music, and I appreciate it. Very good music. 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

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We've been meeting here every day, and since this is our last day together, I want to hold you just one more time. 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
1: Hello, I'm Jose Hernandez, and I have been using a wheelchair since my accident in 1995.
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1: I see it all the time. They leave early in the morning and come back very late.
2: 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And there's so many people living in that house.
1: 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They look scared all the time. It seems like he runs the show.
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2: NCA News, I'm Mike Riley. Drivers continue to use a temporary one-lane gravel road detour near the Pea Island National Wildlife Refuge Visitor Center after NC Highway 12 was damaged by a nor'easter. NCDOT crews are working to rebuild 1,000 feet of damaged road, and Dare County Commissioner Mary Ellen Balance says,
3: I hope everybody that was discouraged gives us another chance. There's some stuff in the STIP right now to relocate that road to the other side of the visitor center, and there's some traction on that.
2: At an Oval Office event on Wednesday, President Trump said that South Korea plans to invest about $54 billion in a natural gas project in Alaska.
4: By building the Alaska LNG pipeline, we will deliver nearly 4 billion cubic feet of liquefied natural gas per day, and that puts us at a level that's not comparable with anyone else.
2: Defense Secretary Pete Hegseth is announcing some major changes to the U.S. military in what he calls his State of the Force address. They include establishing a new drone command and cutting 20% of the nation's generals and admirals. Starting today, the North Carolina Department of Motor Vehicles is going digital with some services. Drivers will no longer be mailed license plate stickers or printed registration cards. Instead, proof of registration will be digital. DMV spokesman Marty Holman.
5: We've had $4.8 million removed from our budget for the printing of the stickers and the mailing of those stickers and registration cards.
2: He talked to Spectrum News One. Asheville City Schools have joined more than 2,000 school districts in a nationwide lawsuit against major social media companies, including TikTok, Instagram, Facebook, Snapchat, and YouTube. Asheville City Schools Board Vice Chair Rebecca Strimmer told WLOS,
6: we ask kids what's most difficult for you right now, what are challenges you're facing. They talk about mental health.
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9: Good Thursday morning. We start your day with mostly clear skies and some patchy fog. Temperatures in the 60s. By this afternoon, we'll see plenty of sunshine and highs will be warmer, reaching the upper 80s. We're mostly clear overnight into Friday morning. Temperatures drop to the mid-60s to start the day on Friday. We're then mostly sunny on Friday with highs even warmer, reaching the low 90s. We're cooler for the first half of the weekend with a better chance for rain. I'm meteorologist Grant Skinner in the NCN Weather Center.

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2: Campbell football ranked number 18 in the latest FCS stats, perform top 25. The 4-1 Camels head to Durham Saturday for a matchup at NC Central. Big test for Clemson football this Saturday when they host the number 4 Miami Hurricanes. Both teams are 2-0 in the ACC, Miami 4-0 overall, Clemson 3-1. The 2-1 North Carolina Tar Heels host number 3 Notre Dame this Saturday afternoon in Chapel Hill. The Irish come in at 4-0. 3-1 Wake Forest is home Saturday, hosting 2-2 Stanford. The 2-2 NC State Wolfpack have a home game against 2-2 Louisville. Alec Boehm homered in the 10th, and Andrew Painter struck out the side of the bottom half of the inning, giving the Phillies a 4-3 victory over the Braves to even the wild card series at a game apiece. Ready Grant Holmes expected to start for Atlanta today in the decisive matchup, while the Phillies are expected to go with righty Aaron Nola. The White Sox are moving on. They swept the Astros in 2 games, winning 7-3 on Wednesday. The Yankees pounded the Red Sox 9-2 to win that series 2-0. And the Padres swept the Cubs with a 4-1 win Wednesday. 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
7: High pressure remains in place for our Thursday, keeping us dry, and temperatures will be a bit warmer this afternoon. We'll continue to warm up through Friday, then we'll cool off with better rain chances as a cold front moves through over the weekend. We're mostly clear this morning with some patchy fog and temperatures in the 60s. We'll then have plenty of sunshine this afternoon, and highs will reach the upper 80s. We'll have more sunshine before that rain over the weekend on Friday. Highs will reach the low 90s. I'm meteorologist Grant Skinner in the NCN Weather Center.
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2: I'm Nicole Murray with Your Money Now. UPMC has officially expanded its footprint into Ohio. The Pittsburgh-based hospital system has announced that it had completed its acquisition of Trinity Health System from Chicago-based Common Spirit Health. Officials did not disclose the terms of the deal. OpenAI said it has identified and disrupted a coordinated campaign in which operators attempted to extract protected reasoning from its artificial intelligence models, linking a core cluster of the activity with Chinese startup Moonshot AI. The company said operators did not breach its encryption, databases, or stored user conversations. Grindr said it is acquiring Purpose Med, the parent company of HIV prevention telehealth provider Freddie. The deal is worth $250 million and is expected to close in the fourth quarter. Futures are mixed ahead of Friday's jobs report. Dow futures down by more than 100 points. NASDAQ futures up by more than 100 points. That's Your Money Now.
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4: Good Thursday morning. We start your day with mostly clear skies and some patchy fog. Temperatures in the 60s. By this afternoon, we'll see plenty of sunshine and highs will be warmer, reaching the upper 80s. We're mostly clear overnight into Friday morning. Temperatures drop to the mid-60s to start the day on Friday. We're then mostly sunny on Friday with highs even warmer, reaching the low 90s. We're cooler for the first half of the weekend with a better chance for rain. I'm meteorologist Grant Skinner in the NCN Weather Center.
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0: Soft on crime, career politician Roy Cooper released 3,500 criminals early. Cooper pardoned and set free more criminals than any North Carolina governor this century. Violent criminals like Jimmy Spate Jr., the career criminal with 8 prior convictions, burglary, felony car theft, sexually abusing a 14-year-old child.
6: Jimmy Spate's record is extensive. Charged for not one, but 2 violent crimes.
7: First-degree murder, rape, and kidnapping assault.
0: After Cooper let Spate back out on our streets, Spate then sexually assaulted a woman and murdered an innocent man. Roy Cooper's radical record made North Carolina more dangerous. Some people just don't deserve another chance. 40 years of Roy Cooper is long enough. SLF PAC is responsible for the content of this advertising. Paid for by SLF PAC. Not authorized by any candidate or candidate's committee. www.slfpac.org.
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2: AP News, I'm Marcela Sanchez. An Indian pilot is being praised for saving lives after preventing a potential disaster on a Fly Dubai flight bound for Israel. The AP's Karen Shamas has more.
3: Captain Smit Machkar was at the controls when a co-pilot stabbed him, causing the Boeing 737 plane carrying 174 people to plummet. Passengers described how the pilot still managed to open the cockpit door to let them in to restrain the attacker. Other crew members on the flight took over landing the plane in Saudi Arabia. In Mumbai, many, including India's Prime Minister Narendra Modi, praised his bravery and quick thinking. Ami Sapani, a neighbor of Mashkar's parents, wished him a speedy recovery from his injuries.
4: Just he has to be healthy and fine. He's got two kids.
3: The Indian embassy in Riyadh said late Wednesday that Machkar was taken to a hospital and was in a stable condition. I'm Karen Chamas.
2: Officials in Tennessee were ill Pike yesterday after two doses of a lethal drug failed. Pike was alive and loudly snoring after the attempted lethal injection, and her attorneys say she was taken by ambulance to a hospital. They say they haven't been told about her condition. Pike, who's now 50, was convicted in the 1995 murder of 19-year-old Colleen Slemmer, a killing she committed at age 18. She'd been scheduled for execution at 10 a.m. yesterday, but an appeals court had halted the execution just an hour before it was set to begin. Hours later, the U.S. Supreme Court overturned that stay. Pennsylvania health officials have reported a fifth measles-associated death as the U.S. endures its worst year for the disease since 1991. The Pennsylvania Department of Health says the person was unvaccinated. Global shares are trading mixed today. This is AP News.
5: 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The government is over $38 trillion in debt, which means the IRS isn't slowing down. And the tax code is complex and unforgiving. 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
9: High pressure remains in place for our Thursday, keeping us dry, and temperatures will be a bit warmer this afternoon. We'll continue to warm up through Friday, then we'll cool off with better rain chances as a cold front moves through over the weekend. We're mostly clear this morning with some patchy fog and temperatures in the 60s. We'll then have plenty of sunshine this afternoon. Highs will reach the upper 80s. We'll have more sunshine before that rain over the weekend on Friday. Highs will reach the low 90s. I'm meteorologist Grant Skinner in the NCN Weather Center.
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That is Carole King, one of her classics, You've Got a Friend, and Steve Kelly, your friend with the music, starting the day with you. It is October 1st. Here's Johnny Rivers, Life 103.1.

0: That is Steve Winwood, Higher Love. Good morning. We are Life 103.1, and welcome to October. Yes, first day of the new month, a busy month, October. Of course, if you're a sports fan, we've got Major League Baseball underway. Nothing like October baseball. The World Series will begin on the 23rd. The NHL season begins this week, and the new NBA season begins on October 20th. A lot of big TV shows premiering, movies also premiering, and of course the holidays this month. The big one is Halloween, but we've also got Columbus Day and Indigenous Peoples Day on the 12th. International Beer and Pizza Day on the 9th, and, National Cat Day on the 29th. So it's a busy month, and I love October. I love autumn. Great time of year. All right, more timeless favorites on the way. 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
2: Campbell football ranked number 18 in the latest FCS stats, perform top 25. The 4-1 Camels head to Durham Saturday for a matchup at NC Central. Big test for Clemson football this Saturday when they host the number 4 Miami Hurricanes. Both teams are 2-0 in the ACC. Miami 4-0 overall. Clemson 3-1. The 2-1 North Carolina Tar Heels host number 3 Notre Dame this Saturday afternoon in Chapel Hill. The Irish come in at 4-0. 3-1 Wake Forest is home Saturday, hosting 2-2 Stanford. The 2-2 NC State Wolfpack have a home game against 2-2 Louisville. Alec Boehm homered in the 10th, and Andrew Painter struck out the side of the bottom half of the inning, giving the Phillies a 4-3 victory over the Braves to even the wild card series at a game apiece. Ready Grant Holmes expected to start for Atlanta today in the decisive matchup, while the Phillies are expected to go with righty Aaron Nola. The White Sox are moving on. They swept the Astros in 2 games, winning 7-3 on Wednesday. The Yankees pounded the Red Sox at 9-2 to win that series 2-0. And the Padres swept the Cubs with a 4-1 win Wednesday. 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
8: Good Thursday morning. We start your day with mostly clear skies and some patchy fog. Temperatures in the 60s. By this afternoon, we'll see plenty of sunshine, and highs will be warmer, reaching the upper 80s. We're mostly clear overnight into Friday morning. Temperatures drop to the mid-60s to start the day on Friday. We're then mostly sunny on Friday, with highs even warmer, reaching the low 90s. We're cooler for the first half of the weekend, with a better chance for rain. I'm meteorologist Grant Skinner in the NCN Weather Center.
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0: George Michael and Aretha Franklin together, Life 103.1, WLHC. 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
2: I'm Nicole Murray with Your Money Now. Around 100 Duquesne Light Company workers represented by the International Brotherhood of Electrical Workers Union went on strike at midnight last night after the company and organization failed to agree on a new contract. Officials previously said the workers are seeking a contract that addresses safety and operational concerns. Stocks of Indian auto companies fell this morning as September data revealed softening of sales after hitting record highs in August. Shares of Bajaj Auto declined by over 8% after the company reported a 12% year-on-year drop in domestic sales. Shares of Japanese automaker Maruti Suzuki were also down over 2%. Oil prices are higher this morning as Chinese refiners reportedly ban October fuel exports amid stalled U.S.-Iran talks. West Texas Intermediate at $91 a barrel. Brent at 99. Futures are slightly higher as Treasury yields rise. NASDAQ futures up by more than 200 points. That's your money now.
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5: High pressure remains in place for our Thursday, keeping us dry, and temperatures will be a bit warmer this afternoon. We'll continue to warm up through Friday, then we'll cool off with better rain chances as a cold front moves through over the weekend. We're mostly clear this morning with some patchy fog and temperatures in the 60s. We'll then have plenty of sunshine this afternoon. Highs will reach the upper 80s. We'll have more sunshine before that rain over the weekend on Friday. Highs will reach the low 90s. I'm meteorologist Grant Skinner in the NCN Weather Center.
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0: Our music's always timeless here at Life 103.1. James Taylor, that's why I'm here. Steve Kelly here to play the music to start your day. You like that set? Well, get ready for Michael McDonald, also Bill Withers, Barbara Streisand, and more coming up. 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
2: Online gambling has become legal in many states as well as in Canada. New statistics from Canada underline the health issues involved in excessive gambling. The study, published in the American Journal of Preventive Medicine, notes that many people experiencing a gambling problem will never seek care. Yet this study shows visits to emergency rooms for gambling disorders have nearly doubled in Ontario in the 14 years since Canada expanded online and sports gambling. The study found more than 70% of emergency department visits for gambling disorder involved another mental health condition or heavy substance abuse. Authors also note consequences of gambling involved not just harm to the gamblers, but to their families and communities.
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9: Good Thursday morning. We start your day with mostly clear skies and some patchy fog. Temperatures in the 60s. By this afternoon, we'll see plenty of sunshine and highs will be warmer, reaching the upper 80s. We're mostly clear overnight into Friday morning. Temperatures drop to the mid-60s to start the day on Friday. We're then mostly sunny on Friday with highs even warmer, reaching the low 90s. We're cooler for the first half of the weekend with a better chance for rain. I'm meteorologist Grant Skinner in the NCN Weather Center.
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2: NCI News, I'm Mike Riley. The U.S. Senate race is getting most of the attention, but North Carolina voters are also choosing a state Supreme Court justice. Democratic Justice Anita Earls is facing Republican Sarah Stevens, a former state lawmaker. Earls says the job is to ensure equal justice under the law regardless of party.
3: From my perspective, rehearing cases that were already decided, something that has not happened in the over 200-year history of our court, that's being activist.
2: Stevens says judges should allow the law as written and not impose their personal views.
4: The judge follows the law as it is written, not as they want it to be. And I can respect those boundaries.
2: A new AP-NORC poll finds that most Americans blame President Donald Trump for persistently high prices, while only about 2 in 10 approve of his handling cost of living. Correspondent Karen Shamus reports an Indian pilot is being praised for saving lives.
5: An Indian pilot is being hailed as a hero after preventing a potential disaster on a Fly Dubai flight bound for Israel. Captain Smit Machkar was at the controls when a co-pilot stabbed him, causing the Boeing 737 plane carrying 174 people to plummet. Passengers described how the pilot still managed to open the cockpit door to let them in.
2: Starting today, the North Carolina Department of Motor Vehicles is going digital with some services. DMV spokesman Marty Holman tells Spectrum News 1.
6: You will be able to access a PDF from our website that you can print and keep yourself if you want that. You'll also be able to download a PDF to keep on your phone.
2: That's for registration cards. Charlotte police are investigating after one person died early today from a gunshot wound at the Econo Lodge on Glenwood Drive. This officer told reporters,
7: "Officers behind me are obviously actively working a crime scene, trying to gather facts."
2: You're listening to NCI News.
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9: High pressure remains in place for our Thursday, keeping us dry, and temperatures will be a bit warmer this afternoon. We'll continue to warm up through Friday, then we'll cool off with better rain chances as a cold front moves through over the weekend. We're mostly clear this morning with some patchy fog and temperatures in the 60s. We'll then have plenty of sunshine this afternoon, and highs will reach the upper 80s. We'll have more sunshine before that rain over the weekend on Friday. Highs will reach the low 90s. I'm meteorologist Grant Skinner in the NCN Weather Center.
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That is Neil Sedaka's Laughter in the Rain. And good morning. We are Life 103.1. It is a brand new month, October 1st. Coming up, we've got the music news. Now it's BJ Thomas, Life 103.1.

0: That is Celine Dion here at Life 103.1. A new day has come. Steve Kelly, a new month has come. It's October 1st. Let's get you into morning music news. And begin way back in 1947. Bing Crosby broadcast the first ever pre-recorded radio show when he airs his Philco Radio Time show on the ABC network. Again, that was 1947. 1962, the Beach Boys release their first album, Surfin' Safari. Also in 1962, Johnny Carson makes his debut as host of The Tonight Show. The theme song is written by Paul Anka. That was in 1962. At a concert in Carnegie Hall, Bob Dylan includes his new band, formerly Ronnie Hawkins' backup band. That was back in 1965. 1977, on the Hot 100 Star Wars theme, Cantina Band by Mako is number one. That, again, was 1977. This was really tragic back in 2017 during Jason Aldean's headlining set at the Route 91 Harvest Festival in Las Vegas. A gunman opens fire from a suite in a nearby Mandalay Bay, killing 58, injuring over 500. It was the deadliest mass shooting in U.S. history. Once again, that was back in 2017.
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8: Good Thursday morning. We start your day with mostly clear skies and some patchy fog. Temperatures in the 60s. By this afternoon, we'll see plenty of sunshine and highs will be warmer, reaching the upper 80s. We're mostly clear overnight into Friday morning. Temperatures drop to the mid-60s to start the day on Friday. We're then mostly sunny on Friday with highs even warmer, reaching the low 90s. We're cooler for the first half of the weekend with a better chance for rain. I'm meteorologist Grant Skinner in the NCN Weather Center.
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0: That's Elton John this morning here at Light 103.1 WLHC. What's going on from our community calendar? I want to mention an upcoming American Red Cross blood drive. This is coming up Saturday, this Saturday at Tryndale Baptist Church in Trinity. It's going on from 9:30 a.m. to 2 p.m. All blood types are in great need, and you can make your appointment before Saturday. 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
2: Campbell football ranked number 18 in the latest FCS stats perform top 25. The 4-1 Camels head to Durham Saturday for a matchup at NC Central. Big test for Clemson football this Saturday when they host the number 4 Miami Hurricanes. Both teams are 2-0 in the ACC. Miami 4-0 overall. Clemson 3-1. The 2-1 North Carolina Tar Heels host number 3 Notre Dame this Saturday afternoon in Chapel Hill. The Irish come in at 4-0. 3-1 Wake Forest is home Saturday hosting 2-2 Stanford. The 2-2 NC State Wolfpack have a home game against 2-2 Louisville. Alec Boehm homered in the 10th, and Andrew Painter struck out the side of the bottom half of the inning, giving the Phillies a 4-3 victory over the Braves to even the wild card series at a game apiece. Ready Grant Holmes expected to start for Atlanta today in the decisive matchup, while the Phillies are expected to go with righty Aaron Nola. The White Sox are moving on. They swept the Astros in two games, winning 7-3 on Wednesday. The Yankees pounded the Red Sox at 9-2 to win that

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5: High pressure remains in place for our Thursday, keeping us dry, and temperatures will be a bit warmer this afternoon. We'll continue to warm up through Friday, then we'll cool off with better rain chances as a cold front moves through over the weekend. We're mostly clear this morning with some patchy fog and temperatures in the 60s. We'll then have plenty of sunshine this afternoon. Highs will reach the upper 80s. We'll have more sunshine before that rain over the weekend on Friday. Highs will reach the low 90s. I'm meteorologist Grant Skinner in the NCN Weather Center.
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0: That is Air Supply, Two Less Lonely People. We are Life 103.1. Steve Kelly is Thursday, and that means we've got show host showcase for you. Robin, Angie, and myself get to play music director and pick songs with certain themes. I'll give you mine and talk about what our theme is for this month coming up just after 9. 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
2: 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Lightning can strike up to 10 miles away, so if you see dark cumulus clouds, a storm is developing. 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
7: Good Thursday morning. We start your day with mostly clear skies and some patchy fog. Temperatures in the 60s. By this afternoon, we'll see plenty of sunshine, and highs will be warmer, reaching the upper 80s. We're mostly clear overnight into Friday morning. Temperatures drop to the mid-60s to start the day on Friday. We're then mostly sunny on Friday with highs even warmer, reaching the low 90s. We're cooler for the first half of the weekend with a better chance for rain. I'm meteorologist Grant Skinner in the NCN Weather Center.
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2: AP News. I'm Marcela Sanchez. Americans are deeply frustrated with Vice President J.D. Vance are hitting the campaign trail. This is according to a new poll from the Associated Press NORC Center for Public Affairs Research. The survey found that only 17% of U.S. adults approve of his handling of the cost of living, and just 26% approve of his handling of the economy overall, marking a new low. The numbers come as Trump and Vice President J.D. Vance hit the campaign trail today. Trump will be visiting Texas and Oklahoma while Vance travels to Florida. Investigators across the region are trying to learn why a co-pilot stabbed his captain on a Fly Dubai flight to Israel. The plane made an emergency landing in Saudi Arabia yesterday. The majority of the passengers on the flight from the United Arab Emirates to Tel Aviv were Israeli. Officials say the co-pilot has been arrested and the captain is reportedly in stable condition. The Pentagon says it's formally ended the U.S. presence in Iraq. AP Washington correspondent Sagar Magani has more.
3: An Iraqi military spokesman says today marks the completion of his nation's sovereignty. The last American troops have left an Iraqi airbase, capping a mission that started a dozen years ago.
4: We are committed to working in support of Iraq.
3: When the Obama administration started taking action against militants who'd seized large swaths of Iraq, 2 years later,
5: ISIL is on the defensive.
3: Now, 10 years later, the mission is over. The U.S. and Iraq agreed 2 years ago to wind it down, with the Islamic State group reduced to scattered cells. But Iranian-backed groups are cheering the pullout, and some Iraqis fear it'll embolden a militant resurgence. Sagar Magani, Washington.
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6: We wouldn't.
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It's Al Wilson's show and tell here at Life 103.1. Steve Kelly here. I guess this segment could sort of be a show and tell, if you will, for music. Angie, Robin, and myself get to pick songs with certain themes, and we do it every Thursday. This month, a brand new month underway on this first day of October, we're doing songs that became crossover hits or hit different genres, if you will. And I have picked a song in honor of a true American legend, Dolly Parton. We lost her just a few months ago, but she gave us so much great music, including the song that I've selected today that she wrote back in the early 70s. It was a tribute to her mentor and close friend, Porter Wagoner. They co-hosted a TV show together, and she, of course, became famous for her duets with Porter, and her enormous talent just shot her to fame, and eventually she went out on her own. But she wrote this one as a tribute to him. It's I Will Always Love You. Of course, the song, it was released, and it was a hit for Dolly off her Jolene album, but it would go on to become one of the biggest hits of all time when it was used in the movie The Bodyguard, from Whitney Houston, the 1992 film. It was great for Dolly. Whitney's song, again, shot to number one, and it became a worldwide hit, one of the biggest of all time. Oh, a side note on this one, Elvis Presley wanted to do the song, but his handlers insisted that he get a share of the publishing rights if he recorded it, a common demand back then. But Dolly stood her ground, and Elvis never did his version. But I've got Dolly's version as my pick for Show Host Showcase. Her version, I Will Always Love You, Life 103.1. Yeah.

0: 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I had Dolly Parton's original version of I Will Always Love You, which was a worldwide hit, of course, for Whitney Houston as well. We'll hear from Angie and Robin with their songs later on today. It's Show Host Showcase. 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
2: I'm Bonnie Buchanan from Mini Bond. Puppy development from 8 to 16 weeks is very important. Most breeders will allow their puppies to go to their new homes between the ages of 8 to 12 weeks. It is believed that if you evaluate a puppy's structure at 8 weeks, you're seeing a miniature version of the adult. Your puppy will also show his personality and should be very secure, happy, and outgoing. It is very important to socialize a puppy with people and other puppies. Your puppy may go through a fear period at 11 weeks. He may be very cautious of loud noises, sudden movements, and even worried about new people. During this time, it is important to not put stress on the puppy. He needs all positive experiences. The fear period will not last long, and soon your puppy will be happy and confident again. 9 to 12 weeks is called the environmental awareness period. Your puppy will show improved motor skills, pay more attention to humans, and explore the surroundings. The focus currently is to develop a bond between you and your dog. The period from 13 to 16 weeks has been labeled the age of cutting. Your puppy will

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0: Julian Lennon, Velotte, here at Life 103.1. And Steve Kelly, I'm going to wrap up the morning show and make way for Robin O'Brien. She's next. And I'll see you back at 3 this afternoon. 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
2: NZN News, I'm Mike Riley. Thousands of North Carolina Medicaid recipients could lose full health coverage starting today as new federal eligibility rules for non-citizens take effect. Raleigh resident Mason Mills tells WRAO-TV his aunt is a refugee that has relied on Medicaid.
3: For them having Medicaid, you know, who knows how the help might, or who knows how the situation would have played out.
2: Tennessee officials have been unable to put Krista Gayle Pike to death for a 1995 murder after administering two doses of a lethal drug. A death penalty expert said it was an unprecedented failure. Tennessee Governor Bill Lee late Wednesday halted the remaining scheduled executions for the rest of the year. Fly Dubai flight from Dubai to Tel Aviv was forced to make an emergency landing in Saudi Arabia after a co-pilot allegedly stabbed the captain in the cockpit. Returning passenger Haim Lagerich says,
4: I sit in the front of the plane. Did you see? There was a group of young people, and they fought with the second pilot.
2: Asheville City Schools have joined more than 2,000 school districts in a nationwide lawsuit against major social media companies. Asheville City School Board Vice Chair Rebecca Strimmer tells WLOS,
5: more than ever, kids are struggling to pay attention. Attention spans seem shorter than they've ever been.
2: Fall forest fire season has arrived across North Carolina, running from October through December. And Craven County Ranger Daniel McCoy tells WITN.
6: So we maintain readiness year-round for wildfires, but when the drought conditions increase and wildfire risk increase, we step up that readiness.
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0: There's Vangelis and Chariots of Fire on Life 103.1. I'm Robin O'Brien. Thursday is here. I hope your Thursday is off to a great start. I hope you're happy and healthy. I'm happy to be here playing your timeless favorites till 3 o'clock this afternoon. Coming up today, how to hug and why. October remembrances and commemorations. And in the 2 o'clock hour, my pick this week for the show host showcase every month, the show host, Steve Kelly, myself, Angie Michaels, we are given a topic. And for October, it's crossover hits. Every Thursday, we each play a song we like that fits the topic. Steve plays his pick in the 9 o'clock hour. It was Dolly Parton, I Will Always Love You. Angie plays her pick in the 7 o'clock hour. You'll hear mine in the 2 o'clock hour. On the way, England Dan and John Ford Coley. Later this hour, Donovan.
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0: Peter Gabriel, In Your Eyes on Life 103.1. And heard from the Everly Brothers before that, Kathy's Clown. 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

0: That's Shania Twain, You're Still the One on Life 103.1. Before that, Yesterday When I Was Young and Roy Clark. On the way, the Climax Blues Band.
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2: AP News. Good morning, I'm Ed Donahue. Renee Good's family is suing the government and several immigration officials, alleging wrongful death and other violations of federal law. Good was shot and killed by an immigration officer during a federal crackdown in Minnesota early this year.
3: That's fine, dude.
2: Good was shot while behind the wheel of her SUV. Federal officials at the time said the officer acted in self-defense and Good had engaged in an act of domestic terrorism. The Supreme Court will review a Trump administration policy denying bond hearings for detained immigrants. The High Court will consider whether immigrants have a right to a hearing to determine if they should remain detained while challenging their possible deportation. The cost of living is creating problems for President Trump. That's according to a new AP NORC Center poll. The AP's Lindley Sanders goes over the numbers.
4: About 8 in 10 U.S. adults say they disapprove of how Trump is handling the cost of living, and about 3/4 describe the U.S. economy as poor. Issues for Trump with Republicans, most of whom disapprove of how he's handling this issue. About 6 in 10 Republicans say they disapprove of how Trump is handling the cost of living, up from about half in April. Despite that notable increase, though, Republicans aren't ready to lay all the blame at Trump's feet. About 2/3 of Republicans say that higher than usual prices are because of factors that are outside of President Trump's control, whereas about 1/3 say it's because of Trump's policies. The public, however, disagrees. About 2/3 of U.S. adults say higher than usual prices are because of Trump's policies.
2: President Trump and Vice President J.D. Vance hit the campaign trail today in heavily Republican states. Giving no details, Israeli Prime Minister Benjamin Netanyahu says the suspect in yesterday's stabbing on a plane underwent Islamist radical indoctrination. This is AP News.
5: The Bible commands us in 2 Timothy 4:2, preach the word. Be instant in season and out of season. Reprove, rebuke, exhort with all longsuffering and doctrine. Hey folks, this is Brad Morona, pastor at Solid Rock Community Church in Sanford. 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

0: That's Stephen Bishop. It might be you on Life 103.1. I'm Robin O'Brien. October is here, and that means we have a new month of celebrations and observances. Here are some you could choose to observe and celebrate. Adopt a Shelter Dog Month, ADHD Awareness Month. October is Bat Appreciation Month, Blindness Awareness Month, Breast Cancer Awareness Month, Country Music Month, Emotional Wellness Month, National Apple Month, National Book Month, National Caramel Month, or Caramel if you prefer. 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On the way, Willie Nelson, and later this hour, The Vogues.
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0: Looking for Love and Johnny Lee on Life 103.1. Before that, Leslie Gore, It's My Party. 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

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I called you here today for a bit of bad news. I won't be able to see you anymore because of my obligations and the ties that you have. We've been meeting here every day, and since this is our last day together, I want to hold you just one more time. When you turn and walk away,

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2: 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We've had our fair share of thunder and lightning this year, which has prompted this Life in Our Gardens message. Lightning can strike up to 10 miles away, so if you see dark cumulus clouds, a storm is developing. It's one of the first signs to seek shelter now. 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
2: MTN News, I'm Mike Riley. Republican U.S. Senate candidate Michael Wadley picked up a big endorsement from the U.S. Chamber of Commerce on Wednesday as he laid out his plan to grow North Carolina's economy and defended his approach to tariffs. At a news conference to introduce his economic plan, Wadley said this about tariffs.
3: I will always fight for a North Carolina first trade policy, right? And there are clearly tariffs that are going to help North Carolina manufacturers. There are clearly tariffs that are going to hurt in terms of input costs that are there.
2: Meanwhile, in remarks Wednesday, President Trump says he will be on the campaign trail to get the word out about GOP successes.
4: Because nobody's selling it. We're doing an extremely poor job of promotion and an extremely great job of running the country.
2: A temporary section of Highway 12 is back open on the Outer Banks after being damaged by a nor'easter. Tennessee officials haven't yet explained what went wrong during a failed execution of Krista Pike, which was called off after she was given two doses of a drug meant to kill her. It wasn't clear if Pike was still alive today. Asheville City schools have joined more than 2,000 school districts in a nationwide lawsuit against major social media companies. Asheville City Schools Board Chairperson Rebecca Strimmer told WLOS,
5: "We're showing up to take care of kids, and we think there's accountability and resources that need to come our way."
2: Fall forest fire season has arrived across North Carolina, running from October through December, and persistent drought conditions have state rangers preparing for an elevated risk of wildfires in the coming months. WITN meteorologist Russell James says some drought relief is coming.
6: It doesn't look like we'll at least get rid of the drought anytime soon, but there are signs heading into this weekend. We'll be tracking a low pressure system. It's going to be moving eastward into the Carolinas, and we're looking at least a half inch to an inch, maybe close to 2 inches of rainfall.
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10: High pressure remains in place for the rest of our Thursday, keeping us dry, but temperatures will be warmer this afternoon. We'll be even warmer into our Friday, and we'll have a better chance for rain over the weekend with cooling temperatures. Highs this afternoon will reach the upper 80s, and we'll see plenty of sunshine. We're then mostly clear overnight into Friday morning, and temperatures will drop to the mid-60s. We're mostly sunny on Friday with highs reaching the low 90s. I'm meteorologist Grant Skinner in the NCN Weather Center.
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0: Sweet Love and Anita Baker on Life 103.1. I'm Robin O'Brien. Want to give your child or spouse a boost today? Strangers on the street? How about a good long hug? Research shows that if we hold a hug for at least 6 seconds, we optimize the flow of mood-boosting chemicals. According to studies, a family member is 47% more likely to feel close to a family member who often expresses affection than to one who rarely does. Also, frequent huggers have lower blood pressure and higher levels of oxytocin, a chemical that promotes bonding. Coming up, Badfinger, and later this hour, Diana Ross and the Supremes.
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11: For the rest of our Thursday, we'll see plenty of sunshine with highs this afternoon reaching the upper 80s. We'll then have mostly clear skies overnight into our Friday morning, and temperatures will be a bit more mild in the mid-60s. We're then mostly sunny on Friday, and highs will be even warmer by the afternoon, reaching the low 90s. Then by Saturday, we'll see partly cloudy skies for the first part of the day, then more cloud cover later with scattered showers and storms and cooler temperatures. I'm meteorologist Grant Skinner in the NCN Weather Center.
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I'm Becky Warren. I live in West End, North Carolina, and I love 103.1, and I've listened to you ever since I moved here 4 years ago. Keep it up. We love you.

0: 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Andy Williams before that, Can't Get Used to Losing You. Here's Life with Our Animals.
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2: I'm Bonnie Buchanan from Mini Bond. Puppy development from 8 to 16 weeks is very important. Most breeders will allow their puppies to go to their new homes between the ages of 8 to 12 weeks. It's believed that if you evaluate a puppy's structure at 8 weeks, you're seeing a miniature version of the adult. Your puppy will also show his personality and should be very secure, happy, and outgoing. It is very important to socialize a puppy with people and other puppies. Your puppy may go through a fear period at 11 weeks. He may be very cautious of loud noises, sudden movements, and even worried about new people. During this time, it is important to not put stress on the puppy. He needs all positive experiences. The fear period will not last long, and soon your puppy will be happy and confident again. 9 to 12 weeks is called the environmental awareness period. Your puppy will show improved motor skills, pay more attention to humans, and explore the surroundings. The focus currently is to develop a bond between you and your dog. The period from 13 to 16 weeks has been labeled the age of cutting. Your puppy will begin cutting his new teeth and starting to become more independent. This is the time to enroll him in puppy class using all positive methods. Your puppy needs to learn bite inhibition, leash walking, grooming, and basic obedience. A puppy's life from 8 to 16 weeks is full of many changes in learning phases. It is an important time for training to ensure your puppy develops into a confident, well-mannered adult. For Life with Our Animals, I'm Bonnie Buchanan.
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0: That's Allison Krause when you say nothing at all on Life 103.1. Heard from BJ Thomas before that, Eyes of a New York Woman. Coming up, Joni Mitchell.
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6: High pressure remains in place for the rest of our Thursday, keeping us dry, but temperatures will be warmer this afternoon. We'll be even warmer into our Friday, and we'll have a better chance for rain over the weekend with cooling temperatures. Highs this afternoon will reach the upper 80s, and we'll see plenty of sunshine. We're then mostly clear overnight into Friday morning, and temperatures will drop to the mid-60s. We're mostly sunny on Friday with highs reaching the low 90s. I'm meteorologist Grant Skinner in the NCN Weather Center.
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2: AP News. I'm Ed Donahue. Renee Good's family is suing the federal government. Becca Good was her partner.
3: As the sunshine that was my amazing Renee was robbed from us, from her children, and from her community that loved her.
2: They are alleging wrongful death and conspiracy. Renee Good was shot and killed early this year during an immigration crackdown in Minneapolis.
4: That's fine, dude.
3: I'm not mad at you.
2: According to Becca Good, her partner stopped their car in a street to support neighbors during an immigration operation. Federal officials at the time said the officer acted in self-defense.
5: This was an act of domestic terrorism.
2: This is then Homeland Security Secretary Kristi Noem.
5: This vehicle was used to hit this officer. It was used as a weapon, and the officer feels as though his life was in jeopardy.
2: The killing of Good and Alex Preddy in Minneapolis just weeks later sparked outrage across the country. And calls to the Supreme Court will hear a Trump administration policy denying bond hearings for immigrants who are detained.
6: The justices will consider whether immigrants who have been living in the U.S. have a right to a hearing to determine if they should remain detained while they challenge their possible deportation. Most appeals courts have found that it violates federal law to detain immigrants without a bond hearing. Those decisions conflict with rulings by the Fifth and Eighth Circuits, which argue that immigrants accused of illegally entering the U.S. must be detained while their deportation cases are pending. Attorneys from the Trump administration say the split is disrupting the orderly administration of immigration law. Marcela Sanchez, Washington.
2: A new AP NORC Center poll shows Americans are deeply frustrated with President Trump's handling of the economy and rising prices. Stocks are lower in midday trading on Wall Street. This is AP.
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9: For the rest of our Thursday, we'll see plenty of sunshine with highs this afternoon reaching the upper 80s. We'll then have mostly clear skies overnight into our Friday morning, and temperatures will be a bit more mild in the mid-60s. We're then mostly sunny on Friday, and highs will be even warmer by the afternoon, reaching the low 90s. Then by Saturday, we'll see partly cloudy skies for the first part of the day, then more cloud cover later with scattered showers and storms and cooler temperatures. I'm meteorologist Grant Skinner in the NCN Weather Center.
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1: I'm Robin O'Brien. Chances are, if you've ever been broke, you have eaten some ramen noodles. They are cheap and delicious. The Cup Noodles Museum in Yokohama, Japan is dedicated to the history of instant noodles and the inventions of Nissin Foods founder Momofuku Ando. And yes, I kind of crossed my fingers saying that name. Ando invented chicken ramen, the world's first instant noodles, in 1958, and introduced cup noodles in 1971. The museum includes historical exhibits, a theater featuring a film about Ando and his inventions, and hands-on attractions where visitors can make or customize their own instant noodles. I would like to customize some instant noodles. The Five Stair Steps on the way later this hour, the Beatles.
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4: High pressure remains in place for the rest of our Thursday, keeping us dry, but temperatures will be warmer this afternoon. We'll be even warmer into our Friday, then we'll have a better chance for rain over the weekend with cooling temperatures. Highs this afternoon will reach the upper 80s and we'll see plenty of sunshine. We're then mostly clear overnight into Friday morning and temperatures will drop to the mid-60s. We're mostly sunny on Friday with highs reaching the low 90s. I'm meteorologist Grant Skinner in the NCN Weather Center.
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0: Los Lonely Boys in Heaven at your home for timeless favorites, Life 103.1. And Patsy Cline before that, Crazy. 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You can hear him this afternoon from 3 to 6 on Life 103.1.
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1: Today we have tickets to Coming Home, the music of James Taylor, featuring James Gedeon live on stage at the Bradshaw Performing Arts Center in Pinehurst, one night only on Thursday, October 8th. The second caller right now will win a pair of tickets to the show.
0: If you'd like to win, just give us a call at 919-775-1031. That's 775-1031. It's the ticket window right here on Life 103.1. 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

0: Andy Gibb and Olivia Newton-John, I Can't Help It on Life 103.1. And before that, Brooklyn Bridge, The Worst That Could Happen. On the way, Nicolette Larson.
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12: For the rest of our Thursday, we'll see plenty of sunshine with highs this afternoon reaching the upper 80s. We'll then have mostly clear skies overnight into our Friday morning, and temperatures will be a bit more mild in the mid-60s. We're then mostly sunny on Friday, and highs will be even warmer by the afternoon, reaching the low 90s. Then by Saturday, we'll see partly cloudy skies for the first part of the day, then more cloud cover later with scattered showers and storms and cooler temperatures. I'm meteorologist Grant Skinner in the NCN Weather Center.
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2: I'm Dale Mooney with Your Money Now. A change at the top of LinkedIn. Ryan Roslansky, who led the subsidiary of Microsoft for the last 6 years, is leaving the company at the end of this year. He was also part of the leadership for Microsoft's Office Productivity Software Group. Part of his leaving is geographic. Roslansky lives in the Bay Area, and he would need to be in Seattle more often. New York City is cracking down on hard-to-cancel subscriptions. The city's new click-to-cancel rule took effect Thursday and requires businesses to make it easier to end subscriptions that renew automatically. City leadership is providing a website portal to send in complaints about violations of the rules so it can enforce its protections. Wall Street is now higher across the board, eliminating red ink from earlier in the session. The Dow Industrial Average is up 0.1%. The NASDAQ is up almost 100 points. Meanwhile, oil prices are higher but pulling back from earlier in the session. West Texas crude is up now 1% at $91 a barrel. And that's Your Money Now.
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time for my pick this week for the show host showcase on Life 103.1. Every month, the show hosts are given a topic. For October, it is crossover hits. Every Thursday, we all play a song we like that fits the topic. I'm kicking things off this month with John Denver. Thank God I'm a country boy.

0: Grover Washington Jr. getting some help from Bill Withers. Just the two of us on Life 103.1. Before that, my pick this week for the show host to showcase crossover hits is the topic. I chose John Denver, and thank God I'm a country boy. Now in the 7 o'clock hour, Angie will play her pick, and shortly after that, you'll have a chance to vote on which song you like the best this week. You can do that at Facebook and Instagram. Easy to find us. 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Later this hour, the McCoys.
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2: 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Violent criminals like Jimmy Spate Jr., the career criminal with 8 prior convictions, burglary, felony car theft, sexually abusing a 14-year-old child.
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2: After Cooper let Spate back out on our streets, Spate then sexually assaulted a woman and murdered an innocent man. Roy Cooper's radical record made North Carolina more dangerous. Some people just don't deserve another chance. 40 years of Roy Cooper is long enough. SLF PAC is responsible for the content of this advertising. 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Not authorized by any candidate or candidate's committee. www.slfpac.org.
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6: High pressure remains in place for the rest of our Thursday, keeping us dry, but temperatures will be warmer this afternoon. We'll be even warmer into our Friday, and we'll have a better chance for rain over the weekend with cooling temperatures. Highs this afternoon will reach the upper 80s, and we'll see plenty of sunshine. We're then mostly clear overnight into Friday morning, and temperatures will drop to the mid-60s. We're mostly sunny on Friday with highs reaching the low 90s. I'm meteorologist Grant Skinner in the NCN Weather Center.
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0: I'll Still Be Loving You, Restless Heart on Life 103.1. And before that, Dion, The Wanderer. 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
2: I'm Bonnie Buchanan from Mini Bond. Puppy development from 8 to 16 weeks is very important. Most breeders will allow their puppies to go to their new homes between the ages of 8 to 12 weeks. It's believed that if you evaluate a puppy's structure at 8 weeks, you're seeing a miniature version of the adult. Your puppy will also show his personality and should be very secure, happy, and outgoing. It is very important to socialize a puppy with people and other puppies. Your puppy may go through a fear period at 11 weeks. He may be very cautious of loud noises, sudden movements, and even worried about new people. During this time, it is important to not put stress on the puppy. He needs all positive experiences. The fear period will not last long, and soon your puppy will be happy and confident again. 9 to 12 weeks is called the environmental awareness period. Your puppy will show improved motor skills, pay more attention to humans, and explore the surroundings. The focus currently is to develop a bond between you and your dog. The period from 13 to 16 weeks has been labeled the age of cutting. Your puppy will begin cutting his new teeth and starting to become more independent. This is the time to enroll him in puppy class using all positive methods. Your puppy needs to learn bite inhibition, leash walking, grooming, and basic obedience. A puppy's life from 8 to 16 weeks is full of many changes and learning phases. It is an important time for training to ensure your puppy develops into a confident, well-mannered adult. For Life with Our Animals, I'm Bonnie Buchanan.
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Hi, my name is Connie Dean. I'm from Sanford, North Carolina, and my dogs and I and my husband listen to 103.1 every day, all day long. We love it.

0: That's Paradise and Sade on Life 103.1. Mason Williams before that, Classical Gas. I'm Robin O'Brien. That'll wrap it up for me on this Thursday afternoon. I thank you for taking me along, making me a part of your day today. We sure do appreciate you listening. Stick around for Steve Kelly back in at 3. He has more of your timeless favorites, the Guess Who, standing by. Have a thoroughly enjoyable Thursday. I'll see you back here tomorrow morning at 10.
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2: AP News. I'm Ed Donahue. Before leaving the White House, President Trump says based on what he's hearing, the pilot accused of stabbing another pilot and trying to take down a plane may have ties to Iran. He was also asked if there will be retaliation if there is an Iran connection.
3: Oh, they'll be hit very hard. Don't worry. You just ask them. They know what happened.
4: The taxpayer money.
3: They'll be hit very hard.
2: Investigators are working on a motive. Earlier, President Trump told Time magazine he turned down Iran's latest ceasefire proposal because it's not good enough.
3: Now I have to make a decision. They'll either sign a very fair deal or they won't exist any longer.
2: The president told Time he may resume bombing Iran after the midterms next month, but offered no details. In Tennessee, Krista Pike's lawyer says she survived a failed attempt to execute her for the 1995 murder of a woman.
5: I think I should probably start by saying Krista is alive. A sense of her prognosis or much update on her health at the moment.
2: Randy Spivey says Pike is receiving life-saving medical care.
5: And last night, the execution team attempted to establish an IV line for an hour. I counted at least 7 needles used in her left arm alone, one of which appeared to be bent when it was pulled from her arm.
2: Tennessee Governor Bill Lee indefinitely postponed Pike's execution and ordered a review of what happened, calling it deeply disturbing. Renee Good's family is suing the government and several immigration officials, alleging wrongful death, conspiracy, and other violations. The woman's killing by an immigration officer during a federal crackdown early this year in Minnesota. Hurricane Rachel has strengthened into a Category 2 cyclone off Mexico's Pacific coast. More information at apnews.com. This is AP News.
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10: For the rest of our Thursday, we'll see plenty of sunshine with highs this afternoon reaching the upper 80s. We'll then have mostly clear skies overnight into our Friday morning, and temperatures will be a bit more mild in the mid-60s. We're then mostly sunny on Friday, and highs will be even warmer by the afternoon, reaching the low 90s. Then by Saturday, we'll see partly cloudy skies for the first part of the day, then more cloud cover later with scattered showers and storms and cooler temperatures. I'm meteorologist Grant Skinner in the NCN Weather Center.
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Stephen Bishop on and on here at Life 103.1. Steve Kelly in with you this afternoon. Coming up, we'll see what's trending and buzzing on social media. Now it's Mel Carter, Life 103.1.

0: That's Alabama Take Me Down, Life 103.1. And good afternoon, Steve Kelly on this first day of October with you, with a look at what's trending and buzzing online and social media. Chad Lowe, the actor, his daughter Fiona Lowe has passed away. She was only 13 years old. Very, very sad. The Chicago White Sox, they swept the Houston Astros in their first playoff series win since 2005. Fly Dubai. Passengers on a Fly Dubai flight reached Israel safely Wednesday after customers and crew foiled a co-pilot's attempt to crash the aircraft. Wow, very scary. Phil Mickelson, the golfer, he voluntarily checked himself into an addiction treatment center amid ongoing personal issues. And Sophia Bush, the One Tree Hill alum, revealed that she's been secretly married for over a year. That's the trending buzz this afternoon. You're caught up. Life 103.1.
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7: High pressure remains in place for the rest of our Thursday, keeping us dry, but temperatures will be warmer this afternoon. We'll be even warmer into our Friday, and we'll have a better chance for rain over the weekend with cooling temperatures. Highs this afternoon will reach the upper 80s, and we'll see plenty of sunshine. We're then mostly clear overnight into Friday morning, and temperatures will drop to the mid-60s. We're mostly sunny on Friday with highs reaching the low 90s. I'm meteorologist Grant Skinner in the NCN Weather Center.
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0: That is Stevie Nicks and Don Henley's Leather and Lace, Life 103.1 WLHC. Let's take a look at our community calendar this afternoon and mention that Partners for Children and Families in Carthage, they're having their third annual birthday bash this Saturday from 10 to 1. 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It's free and open to everyone again Saturday, 10 to 1. And that's what's happening. 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

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I'm Robin O'Brien, a host on Life 103.1, playing your timeless favorites. So glad to have you join us on our stream. It's everything you love about Life 103.1, with the convenience of taking us everywhere you go. Hope you'll stick around for a while.

0: Hope October is starting off real well for you on this first day of the new month. That is Genesis, That's All, and Steve Kelly with more timeless favorites after the break for you. 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
1: 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We've had our fair share of thunder and lightning this year, which has prompted this Life in Our Gardens message. Lightning can strike up to 10 miles away, so if you see dark cumulus clouds, a storm is developing. It's one of the first signs to seek shelter now. 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Unsafe areas include picnic shelters, carports, greenhouses, golf carts, and open boats. 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In comparison, your home is powered with 220 volts at perhaps 200 to 400 amps. 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
2: AP News, I'm Ed Donahue. President Trump says Iran may be linked to the Fly Dubai co-pilot who tried to crash an Israel-bound plane. The AP's Sagar Magani has the story.
3: Asked if he's been briefed on any links, the president says his administration's working on it.
4: I would say the answer based on what I'm hearing is yes.
3: And would the U.S. retaliate if Iran was behind the attack?
4: Oh, they'll be hit very hard. Don't worry. You just ask them.
3: Investigators are looking into why the co-pilot stabbed the plane's Indian captain, who opened the cockpit's door as the jet plummeted, letting others land it in Saudi Arabia.
5: Captain Smitney.
3: Indian Prime Minister Narendra Modi says the entire world is proud of the captain, whose family in Mumbai's Ghatkopar suburb praised his courage. Sagar Magani, Washington.
2: President Trump told Time magazine he turned down Iran's latest ceasefire proposal. He may resume bombing Iran after the midterm elections, but offered no details. Meantime, the military is moving roughly 9,000 troops aboard a group of ships to the Middle East. Her lawyers say Krista Pike is in critical condition after Tennessee's failed execution attempt. She's still alive after two failed attempts at lethal injection. Randy Spivey is her attorney.
6: The state of Tennessee has shown us again that they are not capable of carrying out an execution consistent with basic human dignity. Last night was not just inefficient, it was cruel, and it was torturous.
2: The failed execution, which one death penalty expert described as unprecedented, led Tennessee Governor Bill Lee to order a review and to indefinitely postpone Pike's execution. A memo obtained by the AP shows new ICE guidelines, bans high-speed car chases, and sets higher rules for traffic stops.
7: Here's the deal. The government is over $38 trillion in debt, which means the IRS isn't slowing down. And the tax code is complex and unforgiving. 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
11: Good evening. Tonight's forecast, mostly clear and milder. Low temperatures dip into the low to mid-60s tonight. Friday, we are heating up. It's the hottest day of the week with highs in the upper 80s to lower 90s under mostly sunny skies. By Saturday, it's a much different look and feel. Skies are mostly cloudy with scattered showers and highs in the upper 70s to lower 80s. I'm meteorologist Kat Campbell in the NCN Weather Center.
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0: That's Hamilton Joe Frank and Reynolds, Fallen in Love. We are Life 103.1, Love That You Made Us, your radio station. Coming up, we'll open our history books, see what's happened on this day. Glenn Campbell now, By the Time I Get to Phoenix, Life 103.1.
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0: That's Elton John here at Life 103.1. It's Club at the End of the Street. And it's October 1st. Let's see what's happened on this day in years gone by. And go back 118 years ago, 1908, Henry Ford introduced the Model T. The sticker price, $825. And in 1932, with the count, two balls and two strikes, Babe Ruth called his shot, pointed to the center field bleachers at Wrigley Field, and on the next pitch, hit a home run into the bleachers, putting the Yankees ahead of the Cubs in Game 3 of the World Series. More baseball, and breaking Babe Ruth's home run record, in 1961, Roger Maris did that, hitting his 61st home run of the season this day, again 1961. Johnny Carson made his first appearance as host of The Tonight Show back in 1962. The Beach Boys released their debut album, Surfin' Safari, in 1962. And the Beatles released Abbey Road here in the United States, of course, featuring the songs Come Together, Something, and Here Comes the Sun. That was 1969. And in 1971, Walt Disney World opened in Orlando, Florida on this day. More timeless favorites are on the way. Life 103.1.
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6: Good evening. Tonight's forecast, mostly clear skies with lows dipping into the low to mid 60s overnight. Friday, it's mostly sunny and hot. Highs are in the upper 80s to lower 90s, but it won't last long. A cold front moves in Saturday, bringing scattered showers and mostly cloudy skies. High temperatures only reach the upper 70s to lower 80s with cooler weather by Sunday. I'm meteorologist Kat Campbell in the NCN Weather Center.
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0: 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That's Foreigner waiting for a girl like you. What's going on from our community calendar? Join Harnett County Cooperative Extension Master Gardeners. It's a lunch and learn next Tuesday, October 6th, beginning at noon. It'll be at the Harnett County Resource Center in Lillington. 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That's what's happening. 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
2: I'm Dan Lody with Your Money Now. Wall Street finished on the plus side after an up-and-down day. The Dow was up 20 points at 50,926. NASDAQ added 10 points. The S&P 500 gained 15. West Texas crude was up 2.7% at $92 a barrel. Mattel shares were up 18% today on word of takeover interest for the company. The Wall Street Journal reported that Authentic Brands Group, the parent of Reebok, Champion, and others, is the interested party. Reports say, though, that the talks are very preliminary. And this coming after Condé Nast CEO Roger Lynch was announced to take the helm of Mattel for Ynon Kreiz, who left for Paramount. Layoffs were lower in September and at the lowest levels for the month since 2022, according to outplacement firm Challenger Gray and Christmas. There were just over 43,000 job cuts announced in the month, which is 20% lower than a year ago. And so far in 2026, layoffs are down 39% year over year. And that's Your Money Now.
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0: favorites. Can you think of a song recorded by Janis Joplin when she was 25? By Billy Stewart the year he turned 29? Or the same song by Nora Jones when she was 24? Or the same song recorded by 41-year-old Lana Del Rey when she was 35? Here you go. Try this. Summertime by George Gershwin, composed the year he turned 36, in 1934. A song that is timeless indeed. A timeless favorite appreciated by generations of singers and listeners.
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2: Online gambling has become legal in many states as well as in Canada. New statistics from Canada underline the health issues involved in excessive gambling. The study, published in the American Journal of Preventive Medicine, notes that many people experiencing a gambling problem will never seek care. Yet this study shows visits to emergency rooms for gambling disorders have nearly doubled in Ontario in the 14 years since Canada expanded online and sports gambling. The study found more than 70% of emergency department visits for gambling disorder involved another mental health condition or heavy substance abuse. Authors also note consequences of gambling involved not just harm to the gamblers, but to their families and communities.
3: 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I'm Lyle Dean.
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11: Good evening. Tonight's forecast, mostly clear and milder. Low temperatures dip into the low to mid 60s tonight. Friday, we are heating up. It's the hottest day of the week with highs in the upper 80s to lower 90s under mostly sunny skies. By Saturday, it's a much different look and feel. Skies are mostly cloudy with scattered showers and highs in the upper 70s to lower 80s. I'm meteorologist Kat Campbell in the NCN Weather Center.
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2: NCN News, I'm Yvette Johnson. Attorneys for Krista Pike say the death row inmate is still alive but in critical condition a day after the state's failed attempt to execute her for the 1995 murder of a woman. The state tried to execute Pike by lethal injection on Wednesday, but neither the initial nor backup dose of pentobarbital killed her. North Carolina has received its first payment in that settlement with the company which operates Facebook and Instagram, Bruce Farrell reports.
3: According to State Attorney General Jeff Jackson, the state receiving almost $45.2 million in the first installment of that child safety settlement with Meta. Jackson says it's up to lawmakers to figure out how the money will be used. Jackson has encouraged the General Assembly to use that money to fund after-school and summer school programs, crisis helplines for children, and school health personnel. I'm Bruce Farrell.
2: According to State Attorney General Jeff Jackson, the state have received almost $45.2 million in the child safety settlement with Meta. Jackson says it is up to lawmakers to figure out how the money will be used. Drivers continue to use the temporary one-lane gravel road detour near the Pea Island National Wildlife Refuge Visitor Center after NC Highway 12 was damaged by a nor'easter. NC DOT crews are working to rebuild 1,000 feet of damage to the road. County Commissioner Mary Ellen Balance lives on Hatteras Island and tells WTKR.
4: Sure. I hope everybody that was discouraged gives us another chance. There's some stuff in the STIP right now to relocate that road to the other side of the visitor center, and there's some traction on that.
2: The U.S. military is moving roughly 9,000 troops aboard a group of ships to the Middle East. The move follows President Donald Trump's warning of possible new strikes against Iran. Meanwhile, Trump is suggesting there are early indications linking Iran to a co-pilot who attempted to crash an Israel-bound flight on Wednesday. 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
6: Good evening. Tonight's forecast, mostly clear skies with lows dipping into the low to mid 60s overnight. Friday, it's mostly sunny and hot. Highs are in the upper 80s to lower 90s, but it won't last long. A cold front moves in Saturday, bringing scattered showers and mostly cloudy skies. High temperatures only reach the upper 70s to lower 80s with cooler weather by Sunday. I'm meteorologist Kat Campbell in the NCN Weather Center.
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Baby, Don't Get Hooked on Me. That is Mac Davis. And how are you? Steve Kelly in with you this afternoon. Here comes Frankie Valli. Can't Take My Eyes Off of You. 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

0: 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We're doing crossover hits, songs that hit with multiple genres. I had Dolly Parton this morning, I Will Always Love You, and Robin, Thank God I'm a Country Boy, from John Denver. 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
4: Good evening. Tonight's forecast, mostly clear and milder. Low temperatures dip into the low to mid-60s tonight. Friday, we are heating up. It's the hottest day of the week with highs in the upper 80s to lower 90s under mostly sunny skies. By Saturday, it's a much different look and feel. Skies are mostly cloudy with scattered showers and highs in the upper 70s to lower 80s. I'm meteorologist Kat Campbell in the NCN Weather Center.
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Hi, this is Jeff from West End, North Carolina, and part of the reason I moved here was because of 103.1. I heard it on in a neighbor's house, and that's the only radio station I'd ever listened to.

0: That is Vanessa Williams, The Colors of the Wind, Life 103.1 WLHC. 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

0: Gino Vannelli, I just want to stop for your love. Life 103.1, Steve Kelly, I'm going to stop and make way for Angie Michaels. She is on the way next at the top of the hour. I'll see you back in the morning at 7. 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
2: 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We've had our fair share of thunder and lightning this year, which has prompted this Life in Our Gardens message. Lightning can strike up to 10 miles away, so if you see dark cumulus clouds, a storm is developing. It's one of the first signs to seek shelter now. 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In comparison, your home is powered with 220 volts at perhaps 200 to 400 amps. 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
9: Good evening. Tonight's forecast, mostly clear skies with lows dipping into the low to mid 60s overnight. Friday, it's mostly sunny and hot. Highs are in the upper 80s to lower 90s, but it won't last long. A cold front moves in Saturday, bringing scattered showers and mostly cloudy skies. High temperatures only reach the upper 70s to lower 80s with cooler weather by Sunday. I'm meteorologist Kat Campbell in the NCN Weather Center.
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2: AP News, I'm Ben Thomas. A botched execution in Tennessee. Last night, Krista Pike was to be put to death for a 1995 murder. The first lethal injection failed, so a second was administered. The AP's Kim Chandler was a media witness.
3: Pike was strapped to the gurney, and she was loudly and rhythmically snoring. She appeared to maybe gasp a couple of times, snort like somebody might do when they were snoring. But she was clearly very much alive, longer than was expected. And then after the curtain closed for the last time, about 8.06 p.m., she could still be heard loudly snoring and clearly alive in the execution chamber until media witnesses were escorted out.
4: Krista is alive. Right now, we don't have a sense of her prognosis or much update on her health at the moment.
2: Spike's attorney, Randy Spivey.
4: Last night was not just inefficient, it was cruel, and it was torturous.
2: Tennessee Governor Bill Lee.
5: It's tragedy. And that has happened in this state. The people deserve better.
2: President Trump says if Iran's linked to the co-pilot who tried to crash an Israel-bound Fly Dubai flight yesterday.
6: Oh, they'll be hit very hard. Don't worry. You just ask them. They know what happened.
2: Investigators are working to determine why the co-pilot stabbed the plane's captain. Meanwhile, roughly 9,000 U.S. troops are being sent to the Middle East, including a third aircraft carrier. Oil prices continue higher, Brent crude leaping 4.4% to settle above $102 per barrel. But another 2-cent drop for U.S. gasoline prices. AAA puts the national average for a gallon of regular just above $4.41. Small gains for stocks. The Dow added just 20 points and the Nasdaq 10, but the S&P gained 0.2%. And the average 30-year mortgage has climbed to more than 7.25%. This is AP News.
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11: Good evening. Tonight's forecast, mostly clear and milder. Low temperatures dip into the low to mid-60s tonight. Friday, we are heating up. It's the hottest day of the week with highs in the upper 80s to lower 90s under mostly sunny skies. By Saturday, it's a much different look and feel. Skies are mostly cloudy with scattered showers and highs in the upper 70s to lower 80s. I'm meteorologist Kat Campbell in the NCN Weather Center.
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Angie Michaels in Life 103.1 bringing you a very special delivery from Brothers Johnson, Strawberry Letter 23. Before we heard from Gary Lewis and the Playboys as they bedazzled the beginning of your evening with this diamond ring. Ooh.

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8: Good evening. Tonight's forecast, mostly clear skies with lows dipping into the low to mid 60s overnight. Friday, it's mostly sunny and hot. Highs are in the upper 80s to lower 90s, but it won't last long. A cold front moves in Saturday, bringing scattered showers and mostly cloudy skies. High temperatures only reach the upper 70s to lower 80s with cooler weather by Sunday. I'm meteorologist Kat Campbell in the NCN Weather Center.
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0: We're heading into that time of year when we are going to feel like gypsies in disguise, because we're going to be going here, there, somewhere. And by tomorrow, you got to be a part of the Special Olympics of Lee County's first annual cornhole tournament. It's going to start in less than 24 hours at 5:30 and last until 8:30 in the evening at the Lee County Athletic Park. It's going to take your feel-good Friday to a whole new level as you participate to help create opportunities for athletes to train, compete, grow, and shine. And for more details about how you can be a part of that fun or sponsor the event, just go to the Special Olympics Lee County Facebook page while we boost your happiness quotient with Life 103.1, bringing on the sounds of blood, sweat, and tears.
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2: I'm Bonnie Buchanan from Mini Bond. Puppy development from 8 to 16 weeks is very important. Most breeders will allow their puppies to go to their new homes between the ages of 8 to 12 weeks. It's believed that if you evaluate a puppy structure at 8 weeks, you're seeing a miniature version of the adult. Your puppy will also show his personality and should be very secure, happy, and outgoing. It is very important to socialize a puppy with people and other puppies. Your puppy may go through a fear period at 11 weeks. He may be very cautious of loud noises, sudden movements, and even worried about new people. During this time, it is important to not put stress on the puppy. He needs all positive experiences. The fear period will not last long, and soon your puppy will be happy and confident again. 9 to 12 weeks is called the environmental awareness period. Your puppy will show improved motor skills, pay more attention to humans, and explore the surroundings. The focus currently is to develop a bond between you and your dog. The period from 13 to 16 weeks has been labeled the age of cutting. Your puppy will begin cutting his new teeth and starting to become more independent. This is the time to enroll him in puppy class using all positive methods. Your puppy needs to learn bite inhibition, leash walking, grooming, and basic obedience. A puppy's life from 8 to 16 weeks is full of many changes and learning phases. It is an important time for training to ensure your puppy develops into a confident, well-mannered adult. For Life with Our Animals, I'm Bonnie Buchanan.
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0: Lionel Richie is doing his best to just take it easy while we got to enjoy getting a little lovey-dovey as we are making our way into the night with Life 103.1. And of course, you got me, Angie Michaels, by your side to make that happen. And since it's an almost feel-good Friday, won't be long before you get to take a listen to my selection for the show host showcase. 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
2: NCN News, I'm Yvette Johnson. Thousands of North Carolina Medicaid recipients could lose full health coverage starting Thursday as new federal eligibility rules for non-citizens take effect. Kira Deckening is a mental health worker in Raleigh and tells WRAL-TV.
3: I think it's important that those people get health care too, because they're a part of our community and they don't have any less needs just because of where they were born.
2: The Supreme Court has agreed to review a Trump administration policy denying bond hearings for detained immigrants. The High Court will consider whether immigrants have a right to a hearing to determine if they should remain detained while challenging their possible deportation. Appeals Court judges from 9 of 11 federal circuits have separately concluded that detaining immigrants without a bond hearing violates federal law. AP correspondent Donna Warder reports on the deadly crash of a medical helicopter in California. It crashed with five people aboard into the water off SoCal's Catalina Island, leaving two dead. Four of the medevac helicopter's occupants were pulled from the water Wednesday night in joint efforts by the U.S. Coast Guard, local fire departments, and L.A. County Sheriff's Office just before 8 p.m.
4: Two people are dead and another person is missing after a medical helicopter crashed off Catalina Island near Los Angeles Wednesday evening. Two other people on the helicopter were rescued from the water and are in the hospital in stable condition. Officials say the medevac helicopter crashed shortly after takeoff from Catalina and it's now submerged in 240 feet of water. The National Transportation Safety Board is investigating the crash. I'm Donna Warder.
2: Fall forest fire season has arrived across North Carolina, running from October through December, and persistent drought conditions have state rangers preparing for an elevated risk of wildfires in the coming months. Officials urge all eastern North Carolina residents to monitor local burn bans and exercise extreme caution. 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

0: Rod Stewart bringing us his signature song, Maggie May. And before we moved on to the show host showcase, and this month, we're bringing you songs that have crossed over from one genre to another. And Eddie Rabbit had a lot of success with that in 1981, as the song that we take a listen to was number one on the Hot Country Singles and the Billboard Hot 100 and Adult Contemporary charts during the early 80s. And you're going to hear the reason why right now as we listen to I Love a Rainy Night on Life 103.1 with the show host showcase.
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0: James Taylor is still on the run doing a tour while we get to listen to songs like A Little More Time With You. And well, I'm going to be hanging out with you for quite some time tonight, so do continue to stay with me, Angie Michaels, as we have just begun to kick off the month of October that is going to bring more awareness to breast cancer, Down syndrome, dental hygiene, cybersecurity. It's also LGBTQ History Month and National Popcorn Poppin' Month, too. But for a lot of us, it's just Rocktober, and we're going to make it even better as we move on to Jethro Tull with Living in the Past on your home for timeless favorites.
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0: 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And also follow us on our Facebook page, because you get great opportunities to catch some artists and bands in the act in a live fashion that, well, in our case this week, takes you back to 1985 when Kool & the Gang did a performance of Cherish during Live Aid. You got to take a look at that while you have the chance. Make that happen and get ready to do that while we move on to gallery and also hear from Kenny Rogers.
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2: AP News, I'm Ben Thomas. President Trump's again threatening Iran. Sagar Magani explains the latest.
3: The president says Iran may be linked to the Fly Dubai co-pilot who tried to crash an Israel-bound plane this week. Asked if he's been briefed,
4: I would say the answer based on what I'm hearing is yes.
3: And would the U.S. retaliate if Iran was behind the attack?
4: Oh, they'll be hit very hard. Don't worry. You just ask them.
3: Investigators are looking into why the co-pilot stabbed the plane's Indian captain, who opened the cockpit's door as the jet plummeted, letting others land it in Saudi Arabia.
5: Captain Smitney.
3: Indian Prime Minister Narendra Modi says the entire world is proud of the captain, whose family in Mumbai's Ghatgopar suburb praised his courage.